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'Cause music is my best friend. 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Music is my best friend.

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2: 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It's a lot.
3: It's a lot.
2: It's a lot.
3: It's a lot.
2: It's a lot.
3: It's a lot.
2: It's a lot.
3: Like.

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